Remember when we used to sing that? Any of you remember it? My years ago. And then we used to say, I know it was the blood. I know it was the blood. I know it was the blood for me. One day when I was lost, he died upon the cross. And I know it was the blood for me. You remember that old song? Let's see, what was that one we sang? Let's see. Oh, won't you watch with me?

0: 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Though some people doubt him, I can't live without him. That's why I love him, and he's so real to me. Real, he's so real to me. Sing it. Real, real, he's so real to me. Though some people doubt him, but I can't live without him. That is why I love him, and he's so real to me. Oh, I'm so glad of that.
1: Hallelujah.
0: 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Don't.

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This is the worship. By faith, I can see. By faith, I make my choice. Open the clear ways. I see all the Lord over there, Brother George, Brother Seward, all the saints. Cross a dwelling place there. Yes, Lord. Sweet our Dad, Howard, Edward, all your sainted friends who took the way back out a long time ago.

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Why don't you better raise your hand? The message is over now. Let's just worship now.

will praise Him. I will praise Him. Praise the Lamb for sinners slain. Give Him glory, all ye people, for His blood has washed away sin. Let's sing it now.